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I said, I appreciate that.

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Taylor Swift may be one of the biggest pop stars of all time. Yeah! But our name comes from the canyon that's home to the world's largest intermittent spring, Swift Creek Canyon in Afton. This is Swift 98, Star Valley's hit music station. 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

0: I can't think of a better way to start the day. Good morning! You're about to call in sick. Hot Pocket! Well, you can have a Hot Pocket for breakfast, a Hot Pocket for lunch, and be dead by dinner. Dead Pocket! Do love that jingle. Yeah. You think they worked hard on that song? What do you got so far, Bill?
1: Hot Pocket.
0: That's good. That's very good. Not as good as your bimenin, but it's good. Now, what are we gonna run in Mexico?
1: Caliente Pocket.
0: We've got a gift, my friend. Don't hide that in a bushel basket.
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0: 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Now they're just messing with us. Just a matter of time.
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1: You miss me? 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Hey! 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

0: You know, there are signs everywhere that spring is here, and even that summer is close at hand. But for some, that there is still snow around is desirable. That's a hard line of distinction to cross. It would seem there are two kinds of people. Oh, wait, there are other factors that define us, aren't there? I'm Reverend Steve Bibb, pastor of the Star Valley United Church at the north end of Thane. We are the warm heart in the center of the valley. Our congregation gathers every Sunday morning at 10:30, and I'm extending to you an invitation to join us, especially if you're looking for a place to meet Christ. You'll be welcomed at Star Valley United, and we'll be better because you are with us, no matter who you are or what defines you. You know, doctors can do their job because they know what's inside us. Hearts, lungs, eyes, muscles, and where to find it. God made us alike, like that, and on purpose. Want to know how alike we are? Look inside. God knows.
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0: The Upper Valley is south and the Lower Valley is north. 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
10: Regardless of who has been on the pre-conference schedule or who the Crimson and Gold have played up to this point in the season, there has always been one game that you prep, plan, look forward to. Yes, there was the Soldotna Stars in the Kenai Peninsula of Alaska. And yes, the Alberta's Raymond Comets in the Mini Dome at Idaho State University. Both wins for the Braves. Neither to be overlooked by the rivalry against Idaho powerhouse Sugar Salem, which this year ended Star Valley's historic unbeaten streak. But why do you play those games? Why do you schedule that kind of intense competition at the beginning of a season? One reason. That reason, to be ready for the Cody Bronx. Today, the Friday night lights shine on Star Valley High School's homecoming, where the top-ranked Braves play host to the second-ranked Bronx in a regular season matchup that, at minimum, will likely determine home field advantage in the postseason and could quite possibly again be a preview of the 3A state championship for the fifth consecutive year in a row. Welcome, Star Valley Braves fans, and welcome, Cody Bronx fans, to Afton, Wyoming, on what is a beautiful fall Friday evening overlooking the Salt River Range. It's the game of the week, live on the SVI Sports Network.
11: Star Valley, and Cody. I'm Duke Dance, joined with Dal Erickson in the booth overlooking Braves Field as part of the First Bank of Wyoming countdown to kickoff. Dal, the storylines are always there, from the coaching matchup to the player matchup to what's at stake and what's online, and then you throw homecoming into the mix. It's Star Valley and Cody tonight.
12: I think the number one word is you would have to use is electricity. This is a game that builds its own. It is, you can just feel it in the air. It's one of those matchups that has built itself into the must-watch contest every year over the past decade plus, and it should be a fun one.
11: Absolutely should be. Of course, it is homecoming for Star Valley on top of all of that, and we'll have a chance to recognize the 2015 and 16 state championship teams. Coach McKay Young always invites some previous teams back for homecoming to recognize them, and 10 years ago, 11 years ago, for those two squads getting back on Braysfield tonight for homecoming.
12: That's probably a little bit of a reality check for some of those guys. They're the old guys now, the ones that are pushing 30 or at 30, and now they're back home telling the young kids how to get it done, and that's what homecoming week's all about, or at least part of it. That civic connection and that community pride should be a great evening tonight here in Star Valley.
11: And we'll preview it even deeper as we continue with the First Bank of Wyoming countdown to kickoff. Coming in our pre-kickoff coverage, we'll have your roundup. The Crimson Quarter, recap the rivalry, sideline report, records watch, and keys to the game. And we'll recognize those 2015 and 16 teams on a homecoming evening in Star Valley. The National Anthem varsity roster all up and coming and on the way. Jay Kibber joins us in our countdown to kickoff coverage with a little preview from this game and around the state. Also, when we come back, I had the chance to catch up with Star Valley senior and Mr. SVHS himself, Tommy Beck. He's on the way next with the senior spotlight. It's Braves and Bronx, Star Valley and Cody, live on the SVI Sports Network.
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0: First Bank of Wyoming countdown to kickoff, and Tommy Beck, our senior spotlight here on the SBI Sports Network. Tommy, thanks for your time. Before we get into football, homecoming week, it's been that fun week for your senior season. What's been your favorite part so far this week?
1: Probably being able to ask out a girl, and then probably all the activities like the decorating and stuff like that.
0: Now, you had a big performance on stage this week, from what I understand, crowned Mr. SVHS. What'd you do for your talent, and what was it like to be on stage and be part of that?
1: For my talent, I sang Feeling Good by Michael Bublé. What I enjoyed about being on stage was the feel of it. It felt like real, and it was a lot of fun to be up there with the boys.
0: Now, kind of reminded me of summer camp. You guys always do a karaoke competition at the Ford Theater. A little reminiscent, maybe a different setting, but
1: yeah, it was a lot of fun at the Ford Theater too. We usually go over there and sing our hearts out. This year, the mics were a little bit weird. I don't know, but
0: love it. Tommy Beck, our senior spotlight. Tommy, last week you guys made the big road trip to Powell, came away with a pretty lopsided win. What did you guys think worked so well for you as a team in that game?
1: Hard work, I'd say. Everybody giving their best, going 100%.
0: Now tonight, not only is it homecoming, but it's the Cody Bronx, of course. This is the game of the season for you guys. What have you been focusing on this week in practice to get ready for this one?
1: Same sort of thing, just going 100% every single rep, giving it our all out there on the field. It'll be a really good game tonight. Super fun.
0: Of course, we're all looking forward to it. Tommy, what has been your favorite part of the season up to this point for Star Valley football in your senior year?
1: My favorite part of the season would probably be summer camp, where we have a really good bond with each other. No, I think it was summer camp, yeah.
0: Love it, absolutely. All right, Tommy, outside of football, what else do you like to do? What other hobbies do you have?
1: I'm pretty good at impersonations or piano. I think that's about it.
0: All right, we're going to let you practice, but we want an impersonation of Coach Kazare sometime, all right? We're gonna have you getting ready for that. Tommy Beck, our senior spotlight. Tommy, what's been your favorite class in school so far?
1: My favorite class in school would probably be CRT at the vet office. It's been a lot of fun to look at the animals and, see what they have a thing called, I think it's CCR. They're it's like an ACL and a human, something like that. It was a lot of fun to be down there and help out Doc. It was a lot of fun.
0: Is that something you want to do maybe for a career, or are you still trying to figure that out, what you'd like to do after high school?
1: Yeah, I could probably do that as a career. It'd be a lot of fun to check up on the animals and take care of them and stuff like that.
0: Tommy, do you know what you'd like to do right after graduation, or still working on that?
1: Probably go on a mission. Wherever the Lord wants to take me, I'll go.
0: Tommy Beck, senior spotlight on the SBI Sports Network. Tommy, your favorite candy bar?
1: I'd say Three Musketeers or Milky Way.
0: Okay, how about your favorite band or singer?
1: Have you ever heard of the song Chop Suey? Yeah. Yeah, that I'm into that metal stuff, it's, yeah, I don't know what band it is, but I just know the song.
0: So you like to rock is what you're telling me then. Love it. Tommy Beck, senior spotlight, SBI Sports Network, and the First Bank of Wyoming countdown to kickoff.
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8: Beautiful early fall Friday in October for high school football for a top-ranked matchup at the Wild Preps Coaches and Media Bowl. You have number one Star Valley hosting number two Cody at Star Valley High School tonight with kickoff scheduled for about 27 minutes from right now with the First Bank of Wyoming countdown to kickoff. Duke Dance and Dal Erickson with you right now. Joining us now with the First Bank of Wyoming studio report is Jake Hibbert. And of course, we have number one versus number two on this field tonight here on a Star Valley homecoming. But also happening a little later this evening, number four Evanston at number three Jackson. And that has Jake wondering if we'll have a better idea of 3A's pecking order after the dust settles on this week. Here's Jake Hibbert with the First Bank of Wyoming studio report.
9: Thanks, guys. For the last several weeks, I've been talking about some of the marquee matchups across the football landscape in high school. Last week in 4A, we were treated to number one versus number one in Natrona and Sheridan. Well, on paper, that was number one versus number one. Final result, Natrona. But what did I tell you last week? The real question is the streak about to end? Here's why I think it could for Sheridan tonight. They struggled against Kelly Walsh's power run attack and gave up 211 yards. About Kelly Walsh's average. And if they do the same tonight against Natrona and their full house backfield, we're going to be shooting for something more like 300 plus on the ground. Natrona didn't surpass 300 yards rushing, but they came close at 279 and went for 353 yards of total offense. And more importantly, Natrona's full house flex bone offense chewed away at that clock, and Sheridan's offense never got a chance to get going and was limited to just 65 yards of total offense. And of course, this week we have this game, 3A's annual midseason determinant of who's best in the West. No one doubts who 1 and 2 are in 3A, and the winner of this might shuffle as who's 1 and who's 2, but either way, after this game, we probably all still expect a November rematch. But how close is number 3 and 4 to number 1 and 2? That would be Jackson and Evanston, who are 3rd and 4th in the Wild Preps Coaches and Media Poll. They face off in Jackson later tonight. And for me, I'm interested to see if Evanston can hang with Jackson through the air. The Bronx speed is all over the field and gave Cody fits last week, in the first half especially.
10: Kudos to Jackson. They got a kid who can sling it. They've got athletes who can run it and catch it, and they're a dangerous team, very dangerous offense.
9: Jackson's offense and their senior quarterback, Ace Emery, made an impression on Cody's senior All-State defensive end, Jesse Hatch.
11: They have some big bodies, but what was tough is you get past the first level and their QB's getting it out so fast, you don't get a hit on very often.
9: Tonight's forecast at kickoff in Jackson, 69 and mostly sunny. That's throwing weather, and that favors the Bronx. Now for Star Valley. They get Jackson on the road on Bronx senior night for the last game of the regular season. And Coach Young's team, I know, will be cautious given what they've already seen Jackson's offense do against Cody. But we'll go ahead and kick that can down the road for now, because right now we've got 1 versus 2. Back to you guys.
8: Thank you, Jake Hibbert, with the First Bank of Wyoming studio report. A great report as always. And once those other games kick off, we'll have live in-game highlights from Hibbert as well. We are about 23 and a half minutes away from kickoff time on a sunny Friday in Afton. 1v2, Braves hosting the Bronx. And it's the SBI Sports Network and the First Bank of Wyoming. Countdown to kickoff.
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9: 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Duke Dance and Dal Erickson here with you for the First Bank of Wyoming countdown to kick off with the Star Valley Braves on a homecoming night, playing host to the Cody Bronx out of Park County, who have made the trip through Yellowstone and into Afton, Wyoming this evening. Who do the Cody Bronx bring with them on their roster? Well, they are led by a handful of star-studded athletes, as they always are the Cody Bronx. And of course, led by number two, that is Griffin McCartan. For the Cody Bronx, Griffin is a do-it-all type player for Cody and does all kinds of good things on both sides of the football. And then on the other side, of course, number seven quarterback Cash McFadden. Big games in, week in and week out. How about on the season, 9 touchdowns to no interceptions for McFadden, averaging almost or already almost at 1,000 yards on the season. Efficient through the air for Cash McFadden of the Cody Bronx. And on the Star Valley Braves side, they have plenty of answers for the Crimson and Gold.
10: Well, and you talk about the passing game, and which was, I don't know if you'd call it a question mark coming into the season. I think you'd have to say Ross Hilton, he didn't have any varsity experience. Well, through 5 games of the year, all he's done is throw for almost 1,300 yards and 17 touchdowns with his 3 interceptions. He's also found his buddy Roman Erickson for almost 560 yards. Roman has already passed last year's total of receiving through 5 games this year. So Roman on a tear, 10 receiving touchdowns for him. And then don't forget a kid like Weston Krog. Weston's second on the team in receptions. He's at about just almost 200 yards and a couple of touchdowns as well. Those three will probably have their fingerprints on this game.
9: Absolutely, and those are just the players. As we heard from Jake Hibbert as part of SVI Sports Night, how about the coaching matchup, the chess match between these two, Coach McFadden and Coach Young? They both talk about how they played each other so much. It's hard to find secrets, or it's hard to find ways to catch them off guard when it's Young and McFadden on the opposite sideline.
10: It was really interesting to listen to McKay talk to Jake about on Sports Night about that element. And you just think about, you know, here's your playbook, but you got to throw out this many of them because it's not going to work against this guy or that team because they've seen it all. So you have to change it up a little bit. And that's what this matchup's all about. It's going to be kind of it's always a fun chess match.
9: Absolutely, it is. Two future Hall of Famers roaming the sidelines tonight on this Friday evening, Coach McFadden and Coach McKay Young. It's all part of our First Bank of Wyoming countdown to kickoff. Now let's check your Crimson Corner with the help of the University of Wyoming.
10: Well, look at the Crimson Corner tonight. Volleyball, they lost at Evanston on Tuesday, 3-0. They'll look to bounce back tomorrow afternoon as they host Green River on Saturday. cross-country ran right here on homecoming under the lights. That was a mile time trial. Football, the freshman just defeated Cody in a high-scoring game, 55-34. That's a look at your Crimson Corner, brought to you by the University of Wyoming.
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10: Looking at some scores scheduled games for tonight. I'm in 4A. Natrona at Cheyenne South, probably going to be a one-sided outing there. Laramie is at number 2 Sheridan. Kelly Walsh is at East. Rock Springs at Central. Campbell County at Thunder Basin. Of course, number 2 Cody here at number 1 Star Valley. Number 4 Evanston at number 3 Jacks. We talked about that. The Battle of Fremont County. Lander at Riverton is a good one. Also interested in the Powell at Green River game as well. In 2A, guess who's on top of the 2A West? The Coatville Panthers. They put the wood to the Mountain View Buffaloes today, 41-0. Lovell is at Lyman. That game, 13-7 in the favor of the Bulldogs in the third quarter. Bighorns at Torrington. And then number 5, Pinedale at number 4, Thermopolis should be a good one as well. 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
7: 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We'll break here. Still to come, recap the rivalry. Billy Kazare on the sideline. Records watch, keys to the game, and of course the national anthem. And recognizing some previous state champs on a homecoming evening in Star Valley. It's Braves of the Bronx on the SBI Sports Network.
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14: Hey, have you met my new commercial lender?
15: Yeah, you mean Francois?
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15: Does he know it's football season? Football season?
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15: Man, he better be ready.
16: Did I hear it's football season? 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Lekker.
15: Did he say tackle?
14: I heard tackle.
16: Tackle?

0: On behalf of the Bank of Star Valley, we'd like to congratulate Crew Morgan on being this week's Man of the Week.
1: Crew Morgan, son of Christian and Leanne Morgan, senior, Afton, Wyoming.
2: Foley in the shotgun, calls for the ball. Hand off to Crawford, and again behind the line of scrimmage. Crew Morgan

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1: It's the game of the week, as it always is, when Star Valley and Cody get together tonight to do so on a homecoming in Afton. Now let's recap this rivalry with the help of Lower Valley Energy.
2: Well, it's certainly been a good one. The first game took place back in 1957. In the overall series, the Braves lead it 32-13 here in Afton. It's pretty close. The Braves lead it, but just 13-8. The last time these two teams met was in the 3A state championship last year, 27-22 in a hard-fought game. Looking at the trends, the Braves have won the last seven, including four in the state championship. Cody's last win in Afton was in 2022. Guess who the quarterback was in that one, Duke? Some guy that plays for Notre Dame named Luke Talich. That's a look at your rivalry brought to you by Lower Valley Energy.
1: 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Billy Kazare had the chance to catch up with head coach McKay Young of Star Valley and get his thoughts on the game today. Here's Billy with the Miles CPA sideline reports. All right, we'll go back down to Millie here in just a few moments. Dow, we are about 3 minutes away until we have the national anthem. It's going to be a little early on the anthem because it will recognize some of the previous state champs for Star Valley football, the 2015-16 team, both state title championship teams for Star Valley. They'll be recognized here on a homecoming night at Brace Field, so we'll get to that here in just a few moments. Also, records watch and keys to the game on the way. That's coming up ahead of kickoff time on a beautiful Friday in Afton. So all up and coming in the First Bank of Wyoming countdown to kickoff here on the SBI Sports Network. And let's go back down to Billy this time. Billy. Okay, we will, Dow, let's take a look at your records watch with the help of the Lincoln County Sheriff's Office.
2: Okay, Roman is on a tear. He needs just four catches tonight to pass Wyatt Krog in total varsity receptions. He also needs just one touchdown reception to pass Chase Merrill for touchdowns in a season. And I mentioned this earlier, he's already surpassed his receiving yardage from last year in just five games. He needs 8 yards to pass Robert Erickson, Robert Harmon from 1988. He is second on the career receiving list with 1,376. Still has a ways to go to catch Bryson Neal, but still a lot of games left, Duke. That's an interesting thing to watch moving down the road. Records watch all about Roman tonight. Brought to you by the Lincoln County Sheriff's Office.
1: Remember, when it comes to drinking and driving, just don't. This reminder from the Lincoln County Sheriff's Office. That is the Lincoln County Sheriff's Office. How about your keys to the game tonight with the help of Star Valley Health?
2: Well, I know both these teams can sling it. I feel like this matchup, when there's a team that's been able to lean on a power running attack when they really needed it, that's been a big part of the key to a game. So I put that number one, running game when you need it. Number two, I know I just talked about Roman, but Roman's rules tonight. Roman has got almost 30 catches, almost 600 yards receiving, and 10 touchdowns so far this year. He's been a dominant receiver, as well as what he does on defense. He is going to be a big part of tonight's game. You got to win the turnover battle against a team like Cody. They have such an up-tempo style, such a prolific offense, a lot of speed. You got to try and win the turnover battle and then try and limit the big plays with all of that. I'm talking plays of at least 15 yards or more. And to me, those are some keys to the game presented tonight by Star Valley Health.
1: 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Going to go down to midfield and recognize a young one from Star Valley, Riker Dana, for the lift-a-thon that Star Valley has done. Let's go to the PA and down to the field here in the First Bank of Wyoming countdown to kickoff.
3: A terminal brain tumor for which there is no cure currently. He has undergone surgery and radiation to relieve dangerous pressure caused by the tumor, and thankfully that procedure was successful. His vision has also remarkably returned to normal, a blessing his family credits to the prayers and support of so many people. Tonight we are honored to have Riker with us He is a young Braves fan who is showing incredible courage, and our entire Braves family is behind him. Welcome Ryger Dana and his parents. We want to invite and encourage all who are able to and willing to consider donating to help Ryger and his family. You can do that at any of the Bank of Star Valley locations, or go to Star Valley Football on Facebook and follow the GoFundMe link there. Today we're excited to present Ryger with his own Braves jersey and welcome him as an honorary member. Good evening and welcome to beautiful Star Valley for Homecoming 2026 between the visiting Cody Bronx and your Star Valley Braves. Tonight we honor tradition, teamwork, and the spirit of competition. Whether you're cheering from the stands or battling on the field, remember that sportsmanship is at the heart of the game.
1: We'll go back to PA in just a few moments, ahead of the national anthem coming up. Special moment for Ryger Dana here as part of Homecoming. Millie Kazare had the chance to catch up with head coach McKay Young and get his thoughts on the game. Here's the

0: Yeah, just as much as anything, just because this is a huge community event, expect to see a lot of people here today.
1: And then what do you kind of expect to see from Cody?
0: Really, really fast offense, really, really good quarterback. Always make it hard on us when we're on offense with their defense. Expected things to come down to some special teams plays. Anytime good teams meet, special teams gets magnified. So just excited about this one.
1: And then one more question. Is there anything that you guys specifically focused on in practice this week to prepare to play against Cody?
0: Just their pace. Yeah, just their pace.
1: Awesome. Well, thank you so much for your time, Coach. Thanks, we'll send it back to you.
2: That's Millie Kazare with the Miles CPA sideline report. 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
3: Please welcome the talented and Star Valley's very own Bella Casey for the singing of our national anthem.

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1: Ross Hilton, son of Mark and Lacey Hilton, senior, Osmond, Wyoming.
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3: Kai Frazier, son of Josh and Denise Frazier, junior, Smoot, Wyoming.
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18: Owen Brown, son of Aaron and Shannon Brown, sophomore, Thane.
0: Starting lineup for the Braves, made possible by Mountain Star Products, now offering a full-service construction supply, including plumbing, electrical, landscaping, and more, located on Rocky Road in Afton. And before that, the anthem beautifully performed by Bella Casey, presented by Hastings Ace Hardware. Dal on the field right now, the state championship team, some of them anyway, with a little more facial hair than before 10 years ago, the 2015 and 16 state champs.
19: You know, something that probably there's been such a fun stretch for Star Valley football over the last

0: decade or so that you got to remember it had been almost 20 years. There'd been a drought before they had won a championship from 1996 until this 2015 group, and there was a couple of losses in there as well at the state game. So the community was thirsty for one, they were hungry for one, and this that 2015 group in particular, they got it done, and they're one of the 15 and 16 teams being honored tonight. And Duke, I see one or at least two of the infamous jerseys from that era down there as well.
1: Oh, the old camouflage numbers. Yes.
0: Absolutely. They love them across the state. They were beloved.
1: Absolutely. It's all part of our first Bank of Wyoming countdown to kickoff. Homecoming night tonight for Star Valley. Kickoff coverage continuing here as Dow, don't look now, but suited up tonight for the Braves. Number 15 and number 24, Gabe Delgado and Travis Thompson. They both missed multiple games due to injury. They're suited up tonight. We'll see how much playing time they get.
0: Duke, we haven't seen those guys in uniform in a Wyoming game. The last time they were in uniform was actually clear back in the Soldotna game at the end of August. Travis was in the middle of a dominant game in that game and went down. Gabe got dinged up kind of early on, so those were two guys you went into the season planning on them being your starters, and you look at what they've done without them anyway, which is a credit to the program, but I'm sure both those guys and the program themselves are going to be glad to have them back.
1: So Travis Thompson, Gabe Delgado, they are in pads tonight. We'll see how much we see of them as we continue with the first Bank of Wyoming countdown to kickoff. Again, those 2015-16 teams still being recognized here ahead of the homecoming kickoff. Let's go back down to Millie Kazare. She had the chance to catch up with head coach Matt McFadden of the Cody Bronx and get his thoughts on this matchup tonight in Afton. Here's Millie with the Miles CPA sideline report.
2: When I talked to Coach McFadden, he talked about how games between these two programs have always carried plenty of history and excitement. And with a beautiful night, a huge crowd, and homecoming for Star Valley, he said there's no better atmosphere for high school football. Coach's message to his players before kickoff was to just enjoy the opportunity. He said this is what high school football is all about, playing alongside your teammates, competing in front of a big crowd, and taking advantage of the chance to get better. Coach also told me Cody is preparing for Star Valley's strong defense, an explosive passing game, and Star Valley's ability to push the ball deep and create big plays through its vertical passing attack. He said they will need to limit those explosive plays while also doing a good job of stopping Star Valley's rushing attack up front. Coach McFadden said the team is excited for the challenge to play Star Valley tonight. We'll send it back to you.
1: Thank you, Millie, with the great report from the Cody sideline. That's the Miles CPA sideline report located in Afton and in Alpine. Call Miles CPA at 885-0055. So the coin toss will take place next here at midfield, and then we'll have the starting lineups announced here for the Cody Bronx and the Star Valley Braves. Now when you look out over here, you could not ask for better weather. We've only had this only the second home game for Star Valley.
0: Yeah.
1: The first one, of course, it was rain and buckets, and tonight, holy moly, you couldn't ask for anything better.
0: Absolutely beautiful day. Couldn't ask for a better contest either with the Cody Bronx and the Star Valley Braves. Homecoming, this is a core, it'll be a core memory for a lot of kids, a lot of people, and they're getting ready to do the coin toss, and the person doing the honors is going to be the coach of that 2015 state championship team, Coach Chris Howell.
1: He's now on the coaching staff for the Utah State Aggies, by the way, is Coach Howell.
0: We'll see if he can flip a coin.
1: See if he can do it. So coin toss will take place at midfield, and the first Bank of Wyoming countdown to kickoff continues. Now let's revisit some of your keys to the game that you presented earlier from Star Valley Health, and maybe elaborate on some of those here as we get ready for kickoff.
0: Well, this is just my two cents, at least with key number one, with running the running game when you need it. When you look at this game between or this matchup between the Bronx and the Braves, we know both teams can pass the ball, and so I really feel like one of the big key moments or the big key elements in the matchup between these two programs and when they play is that who can actually line up and then power run the ball when they need to do it. Maybe the passing game isn't going quite as efficiently as you want. Maybe you've had a few turnovers, maybe for whatever reason. But I feel like whoever can establish a solid running game in addition to the prolific passing that they have tonight, that's going to be a big deal. And then I don't know that it gets any bigger than turnovers. You could make turnovers the biggest key in every game for every game, you know, in every game moving forward for the season. But I think it's extra big when you're playing a really good opponent.
1: Coin toss just took place at midfield. Coach Howell is greeted by Coach McFadden. Of course, those two have a history themselves going back to when Coach Howell was roaming the Star Valley sidelines. Cody did win the toss. They have elected to defer to the second half, and so that gave Star Valley the choice. They will take the football, of course, and they will field it on the south end zone here at Braze Field. So when we get to kickoff time, it'll be Star Valley receiving the opening kickoff at the south end zone. Cody will have choice to open up the second half of play.
0: Just saw Coach Young give Coach Howell a hug right here about the 50. Is he ready for kickoff? I thought to myself, is he going to let him call any plays?
1: Probably not.
0: But, you know, you never know.
1: Well, Coach Young was calling the plays even when Coach Howell was here. So.
0: That's true.
1: Yeah, offensive coordinator at the time. And awesome to have him back on the sidelines as part of homecoming and recognizing that 2015 championship for Coach Howell. He left the year after that. Coach Young took over and won another one in 2016. So the Cody Bronx are on the field, but they're going to have to hold up some more because we're still going to announce the starting five. We are just kind of plugging along here and are getting ready for this game and extended homecoming pregame coverage here. So the starters are being announced. First Bank of Wyoming countdown to kickoff. Remember, the good grades pay. 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Now, for those who caught Jay Kibbert and SBI Sports Night, he did such a good job breaking down this matchup, breaking down these two opponents, and not only for this game, but over the course of the rivalry history, especially the last five seasons, how the two teams have changed the way they play the game because of this matchup.
0: Well, and I'm going to throw another wrinkle into that. You could argue this really wasn't a rivalry until the last 15 years or so. They didn't play that much. They had played one time in a state championship game. I was a freshman in high school when that happened. It was in Cody back when the teams used to host it. The Bronx won that one. It just, I don't know, it just did not have what it has been over the last 15 years or so, where you have this huge major game in the middle of the season, and then so oftentimes they have met in the postseason in the state championship, obviously, in most recent years. But yeah, the rivalry, these two programs, these two coaches, they've built it. The reason there's this many people parked up to the highway here is because these two coaches have built this rivalry. It's pretty fun.
1: And it's a fun game with a fun atmosphere on a homecoming night. People show up for homecoming anyway, but they do extra when it's Cody and Star Valley. Grandstands are jam-packed. You mentioned the cars parked halfway down Gardner Avenue down to the highway, and people lined up all the way around the outer fence like we normally see on a game like this one.
0: Yeah, people kind of... It's kind of a funny deal. The bleachers, these are fairly new bleachers for Star Valley. And the moment the last bolt was tightened, they were too small. That's just how it is. That's how it goes. Nobody seems to complain too much, and they find their place to watch the game, and you can see that all around the field.
1: I think that's going to do it for the First Bank of Wyoming countdown to kickoff. Good grades pay. 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Cody, to kick off to Star Valley on what is a beautiful, sunny October evening for high school football, and the homecoming Braves will be led on the kickoff by Weston Krog, number 3 on the right hash, and Zach Delgado, number 14 on the left hash, and the Cody Bronx, with the ball spotted at the 40-yard line, will kick off to Star Valley. Braves will be on offense first. Cody will be on defense. There's the whistle. Cody gets set to kick from Jacob Talage, the sophomore, and it will be fielded by Krog at the 10. He's on the right, goes left, needs to break one tackle, does, has the sideline, spins inside, and then shoved out of bounds near the 25, maybe 26, for about a 15-yard return for Krog.
0: Brought down by number 34, Gavin Phillips, a 5'10", 180-pound junior for the Bronx. And I gotta say, I like Coach McFadden's idea of winning the toss to defer to the second half. I'm a big fan of that in general. So that's what they decided to do today. So they will start the second half with the ball. The Braves get it this time.
1: Ross Hilton will lead things out from the shotgun with three receivers to his right. One man in the backfield with him is the junior Crew Lancaster. One tight end to the right side of the formation. Hand off to Lancaster. He's hit, brought down at the line of scrimmage. Forward progress will give him half a yard, maybe a full, but not much on the first down carry.
0: Big Ben Stewart wearing number zero. 6'2", 250-pound senior for the Bronx. He was all over that play.
1: Sets up a second and nine for Star Valley's offense from their own 26-yard line. Travis Thompson is in the game. We mentioned he's suiting up back from a collarbone injury. He's going to be wide left. Lancaster slot left with Delgado in the backfield. Roman Erickson top right. Here's a handoff to Lancaster going right. Defense is there again. Cruz cut down for a very short gain on the play, less than a yard, to set up third and 8.5.
0: Maybe one, yeah. Well, if you're the Bronx, you got to like giving up 1 yard per carry. And the Braves offense challenged early here with a third and long.
1: Coming into the game to play wide left is Landon Peterson for Star Valley. Krog is slot. Top right is going to be Roman Erickson with Beckenbrogue on the slot right. Ross Hilton in the shotgun. He'll throw this time. Looking left. Now center. Fires deep. Krog and overshot him, and it's intercepted. Going down to get it is Jacob Talich. Again, you know that name. The sophomore brother of Luke Talich, now at Notre Dame, doing the same thing for the Irish. And the Braves turn over the football on the first drive of the game with an overthrown ball right to Talich, who picks it off.
0: Ross was looking for Weston right down the seam, right down the middle, and he was open, just floated it out too far in front of him, where a trio of Bronx were waiting, and a nice snag by Talich there. And the Bronx going to have great field position to start off with their first possession.
1: So their quarterback, Cash McFadden, no interceptions for him on the season. Sends a man in motion. Quarterback option, pitch to Talich, right side hit, brought down behind the line of scrimmage. A tackle for loss by number 8. That's Crew Morgan.
0: Crew has been an absolute dynamo in his linebacker position here.
1: As you notice, Cody does not huddle. They go hurry up offense the entire game. Here's a screenplay out to McCartan, who catches it, gets ahead of the original line of scrimmage for a 5-yard gain on the wide receiver screen to set up the football at midfield and third and long. Once again, Cody immediately back to the line of scrimmage, and this time McFadden will have an empty backfield. 3 receivers left, 2 to his right as he goes spread immediately. Now looking to his left, flushed out of the pocket. He's in trouble. He eludes the sack. He'll tuck it and run, and he will not get the first down. Knocked out of bounds by Travis Thompson. Came up from a strong safety spot, and it's going to be fourth down for the Bronx, but they are in 4-down territory, so we'll likely see him stay on the field.
0: Yeah, that one, this shows you how elusive Cash is. Pretty good handful of jersey, but he still got away from it.
1: Here's 4th and 4. Inside Braves territory. Man in motion out of the backfield is Smith. Now they look to the line of scrimmage on the reset. Smith back to the backfield with McFadden in the shotgun. H-back on the left with a receiver wide to the right. Here's the 4th down snap. Nope, not going to do it. They call a timeout, trying to get the Braves to jump, and they don't. Timeout Bronx on the SBI Sports Network.
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1: Ball punted on 4th down, fielded by Krog, beats one man, has a block, 10, 20, sidesteps another, and then pushed out of bounds near the 26. So Coach McFadden calls the timeout, then elects to punt it away. Pretty good return by Krog, and the Braves have the ball right back after a 3-and-out.
0: Pushed out of bounds by number 4, Sip Cullum, a 6'4", 205-pound senior.
1: So the Braves have a turnover on their opening series, an interception just past midfield. But the defense gets a Three and out, and it turns back over to Star Valley with this time Delgado in the backfield. Ross Hilton will be in the shotgun, two receivers right, two receivers left. Hilton will look at the wristband with under 9 minutes to go in a scoreless first quarter. The line will shift here, and they will swap the tackles and guards.
0: Okay.
1: And then Delgado goes to the right side hip. Hand off to Delgado, looks for blockers, has a hole, and he'll have an Star Valley Orthodontics burst down across the 37-yard line. We heard Coach Young say you got to do something new every time. Well, that was that. Look at the line completely switch, well, just before the snap.
0: Yeah, we've never seen that, at least in the five games so far this year. Nice gainer for Zach Delgado.
1: I don't think I've seen that in the 13 years up to this one.
5: That's true.
1: That definitely was new.
0: Well, typically when that happens, something doesn't quite work out well. It worked out great that time.
1: First and 10. Here's a handoff up the middle to Lancaster. He'll power ahead for a gain of about four on the first down carry to set up the ball at the 42. Clock rolls down to 8:20 to go in a scoreless first quarter.
0: I think Zach and crew had two touches combined last week in Powell, and I couldn't help but think to myself, it's because they're going to get a lot of touches against Cody. And so far, four touches between them on just a handful of plays.
1: Peterson and Krog at wide right. Brogue and Erickson wide left. Lancaster in the backfield. Here's a shovel pass ahead. Lancaster has the catch and has the first down. A Star Valley Orthodontics first down as Hilton took a shot right as he let go of the ball. But they do put it across midfield to move the chains.
0: About 9 yards. This was an interesting pass. It was almost like a jump dump off pass for Ross Hilton.
1: Puts the ball inside Cody territory for the first time offensively for the Braves from the Cody 49-yard line. Four receivers wide left, one to the right. Nope, now Lancaster is going to go over to the right as well and join Roman Erickson. Erickson the slot. Three receivers left, Hilton in the shotgun. Looking left, now center. Fires, has Krog this time, and a big collision. It's incomplete. Krog and Thompson were both there, but the big hit from Talich to jar the ball loose.
0: Well, and I actually think that Thompson and Krog, I think Thompson might have tipped it before Krog even tried to get it, and then obviously the defender coming in and breaking it all up.
1: Sets up second and 10 with the clock stopped at 7:20 remaining in this opening quarter. Ball spotted at the Cody 49-yard line. Trips left again. One receiver right with Lancaster in the backfield. Hilton calls for the ball, hands off to Crew. Nice hole. He'll drag a tackler for about 4 yards on the second down carry. Set up third down at about six and what's probably four down territory.
0: Yeah, that's going to be an interesting call, too. I mean, we just barely started the game, but I guess we have burned through about 5 minutes. It'll be interesting to see how both these coaches treat this part of the field, especially where their defenses have done okay so far. I actually wondered if the Braves might punt if they had to and try and pin them deep, but not an option just yet.
1: Well, still have a third down to go here. Two receivers right again. Empty backfield for Hilton with three receivers left. Krog will motion in tight. Thompson will slide into the slot as well. Now Hilton calls for the shotgun snap. Quick pass to Thompson. High but caught. Star Valley Orthodontics first down and more. Broken tackle and inside the 35 down to the 32 to move the chains. And the Braves putting together a drive.
0: 13 yards for Travis Thompson. Welcome back, Travis.
1: We were told he'd be suiting up and even starting. We weren't sure how much he would play. So far, he's been in there a lot and has his first reception since Soldotna.
0: Sounds like a journal entry.
1: A Star Valley Orthodontics first down. Now from the Cody 32-yard line. Two receivers right, one to the left. Here is Hilton, sets up the wide receiver screen to Erickson with blockers in front of him. Cut inside and tackled inside the 20-yard line for another Star Valley Orthodontics first down. And the Braves continue to move inside the 20 to the 19.
0: Another 13 yards to Roman. Roman tucks in behind Lincoln Brown, number 77.
1: Great downfield blocking by Lincoln, and that's going to put Star Valley inside the Riverside Dental Red Zone. Brogue will sub in, and he'll play slot left. Two receivers to the right with Lancaster still in the backfield. Ross Hilton in the shotgun, looks to his right, now his left. Clock down to 5:40. Hilton throws, caught by Brogue to the 10, and he's tackled inside the 10, whipped around and dropped at the 6, but not until he picks up another. Star Valley Orthodontics, first down.
0: From the 19 to the 6, Duke, if I'm not mistaken, that is three straight 13-yard gains.
1: Don't see that a lot for those of you who have a gambling problem. So it is a first down and goal to go from the 6 inside the Riverside Dental Red Zone. Braves will huddle up with 5:14 to go in a scoreless first quarter. They have Roman Erickson in to play quarterback in the bread and butter. Phillippe the fullback with Crew Lancaster the tailback. We'll see what they do here. Double tight end set. Man in motion is the H-back. That's Erickson from right to left. Pitch, bread and butter. Lancaster looks for the goal line and has it. Dives across and he's in. The Braves find the pay dirt first and they lead 6-0, under 5 to go in the opening quarter.
0: I really like that. You know, the Braves have used this power pitch back that we call the bread and butter a lot, but bringing in Bryce Erickson, one of your better defensive ends, you bring him in, he's athletic enough to do a lot of other things and just helps kind of collapse that left side.
1: In for the PAT is the sophomore Owen Brown. Hold, snap, kick, good. 7-0 Braves on the SVI Sports Network.
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1: Appreciate Tyler Schwab joining us on Homecoming Lady Braves Volleyball against Green River tomorrow. Ensuing kickoff after the Braves score is going to be a pooch kick. Bounces at the 20, live ball, Bronx will get it, and an immediate tackle. Braves did that last week, resulted in a turnover against Powell. This time Cody gets it, but an immediate tackle at the 21-yard line.
0: Yeah, if you remember last week, after a score and a kickoff, Powell just kind of watched the ball bounce and the Braves recovered. It was Crew Lancaster last week. The Bronx get on it and they're not in terrible position, but just a few anxious moments there.
1: So from the 21-yard line, Bronx, after a turnover, went three and out on their last offensive possession. This time they're going to split Caleb Ball. Wide to the right is the receiver, the senior, and one receiver to the left as well. Here's McFadden in the shotgun. Tailback dive up the middle. Big hole and running up to the 35 and across down to the 37. Finally brought down by Brogue, but a huge run and all kinds of space to work with. Lucas Stewart on the carry for the Bronx.
0: Wow, I don't even think he was touched until Brogue comes in to tackle him.
1: Here's the pass out to the right side to Ball. Caught, brought down immediately after the reception.
11: Caleb Ball.
1: Tackle made by Traden Romrell, and it's second down and about 4 to go. Ball immediately up to the 48-yard line. McFadden to throw, has a man deep, sideline, caught on the run. 10-5, touchdown. What a dime by Cash McFadden to Griffin McCartan. 55-plus yards left side, right in the breadbasket. What a pass.
0: Ends up being a 57 yard touchdown. And yeah, he had a little bit of a cushion there, but then he just kept running right under it, right on the fingertips from Cash McFadden.
1: And just like that, with 4:13 remaining in the first, we're a PAT away from a tie game in the 1-versus-2 matchup. And the PAT is up, and it is good for Talich. 7-all on the SVI Sports Network. save big on your next flooring project with Battleson Brothers Carpet One Floor at Home annual Labor Day sale going on now for a limited time. 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
13: Coach Ballard Johnson, class of 74, always proud of brave traditions here in Star Valley. Let's take homecoming.
1: And we'll be pushing Kroc back into the end zone for Nelson's a touchback. Now we knew that Cash McFadden could throw, and he showed it off there. That was picture perfect for the 57-yard touchdown pass to tie the game.
0: Well, I know he's committed to Wyoming to be a safety, but it's nice to know he can do this too if they needed him to do it. You said it on the live broadcast, Duke, an absolute dime there from Cash McFadden.
1: So Star Valley now tied up against Cody with 4:13 to go in our first quarter. Ross Hilton will come out with an empty backfield. One receiver left, two tight ends, and a receiver to the right. Hilton will throw, looking left, back center, slant to Erickson, caught with blockers downfield, and will push his way up towards the first down line. He's going to be tackled really close to the 30 right at the sticks. That should be a Star Valley Orthodontics first down.
14: Second down and short.
1: Well, they're going to say just shy, so second and short after the catch from Erickson.
0: I'm going to give him nine.
1: Clock will continue to roll down to 3:45 to go in this opening quarter. Boy, he is about half a foot, or about a foot away from the first down line. Roman will go wide to the right. Brode joins him in the slot. Peterson and Krog tight left. Lancaster, the tailback, with 3:25 and counting in this first quarter in a tie game. Hilton hands off to Lancaster, looks for that first down, and he tries to get ahead, but he won't. Tackled at the line of scrimmage. Maybe even lost that half a yard to make it a true third and one.
0: Yeah, might have lost a couple inches there.
14: Jesse Hatch.
0: Jesse Hatch in on that tackle. He is an absolute stud. A 6 foot, 230-pound senior.
1: Ty Frazier subs in to tight end on a third and short. He's going to line up wide, or to the right. H-back on that side as well. Hilton under center, split bash, quarterback dive, and quarterback keeper up the middle to get the Star Valley Orthodontics first down on the QB sneak for 2 yards.
0: And you know, Duke, we've kind of talked about this. Ross's older brother, Tristan, was kind of the goal line quarterback, especially his senior year. Ross is more of a gunslinger. We haven't seen the Braves do that a lot, but it was effective that time.
1: Does move the chains. Offense stays on the field up to their own 31-yard line. Two receivers right again, two receivers left. Delgado steps into the backfield. Hilton throws, takes a shot, and pass is incomplete. Tried to hit Zach Delgado coming up the seam, and it is a little too much on that. Second down.
0: Zach Nelson for the Bronx, number 15, came in and put some pressure on Ross. Maybe let that go a little sooner than he liked.
1: Incompletion stops the clock at 2:15 to go in the opening quarter. Crew Lancaster subs in along with Kai Frazier and Travis Thompson. Thompson wide left, Frazier tight end left. Morgan's going to be tight end right with Roman Erickson up top on the right. Delgado remains in the backfield. Hilton will throw on, or looks to throw on second and 10. Nope, hands off to Delgado. Big room for Delgado. Makes one man miss, makes another man miss. Up the sideline, another man miss, and across the 50 before he's finally out of bounds. Three broken tackles for Zach Delgado for another Star Valley Orthodontics first down.
0: Well, and Zach, we know his specialty is being able to do that in the open field. He hasn't had a lot of room to work with in some of his attempts this year. This time he does. Unfortunately, we got a player down, Duke. for the Cody Bronx.
1: Looks like this is Zach Nelson, who's had a lot of time defensively in the backfield. He's been a big part of the game early on.
0: Yeah, he's the one that just put that pressure on Ross Hilton on the incompletion.
1: We'll take an injury timeout, 2:06 to go in a tied first quarter. Braves with the ball on the SBI Sports Network.
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1: Cody Zach Nelson able to walk off the field and get some attention on the sideline. Braves did pick up the first down. Here's another handoff to Delgado up the middle this time. Breaks through the initial attack, and then Talich cleans up the tackle, but not until it's a five-yard gain by Delgado up the middle.
21: Brings up second down.
0: Talich hit him second, but hitting him first was number 50, who I don't have on my roster.
1: There's going to be an illegal shift, though, Dal, on the offense, and so that play is going to be wiped off. And the first foul against Star Valley will turn a second and five into a first and 15. I formation this time for Star Valley. Hilton under center, double tight ends. Here's a handoff and a stutter step by Delgado. He breaks through again across the 50 and brought down to the 45. Zach Delgado shifty at the line of scrimmage that time and right up the middle for a good game.
21: Second down and five for the Braves.
1: Clock rolls down to a minute 26 to go in this opening quarter. That pushes the ball all the way inside the 45 to the 44 for a second and five.
0: Zach's really done a nice job with his carries tonight. Three carries, 42 yards, and sets up a really manageable second and five.
1: Trips left, one receiver right. Lancaster in the backfield this time. Hand off to Crew. He has a nice hole and is tripped up falling forward. Stopped just shy of the first down to make it third and one. And look at this. Something going on the ground for the Braves offensively against this Cody defense.
0: Well, right now, 11 carries, 64 yards for the Braves on the ground, including their one score. But they have... Outside of the initial possession, they've had some good things going.
1: Couple tight ends in the game once again for Star Valley. Split backs behind Ross Hilton, third and short. This time Hilton will turn. He'll keep it, roll out, throws, has a man intercepted again. Right to Logan Richard. Richard on the run. Sideline 50, 40, they can't catch him. Richard's gone. It's a pick six, 10, 5, touchdown. Right to Logan Richard on the rollout right on third and short. And the Bronx scored defensively. They had pick sixes last week against Jackson. They get one here today against Star Valley. 21 seconds remaining in the first quarter. And two back-to-back scores for the Bronx. 13-7. Cody on top.
0: Here's a replay of that play. Ross was looking, just needed the yard, was looking downfield a little bit. I don't know if he saw Richard, but because, boy, that was almost right to his helmet. And then he was off to the races.
1: Makes it 13-7, Cody, after 2-1 answered. 21 seconds remaining in the first quarter. Here's the snap, hold, kick, PAT is good from Talich, 14-7, Bronx, SVI Sports Network.
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1: Richard, Cody leads 14-7. Ensuing kickoff fielded by Delgado, 10, 15, blockers, 20, 25, cuts inside, and then written out of bounds near the 29-30-yard line. Cody's saying they had the football, but official right there saying, nah, he's down and out of bounds. So it will stay Star Valley with 11 seconds to go in the quarter.
0: So the Braves coming back out, Duke. They've moved the ball pretty well. I mean, 121 yards in this quarter, which is just about over. I mean, you'll take that. It's been the two turnovers, one of them in particular, of course, turning into an instant defensive touchdown. The Braves just need to hang on to the ball.
1: We'll see how Ross Hilton bounces back on this possession. Delgado in the backfield. Travis Thompson wide left. Roman Erickson wide right. Two tight ends on this play. 14-7. Cody on top. 11 seconds to go in the first quarter. Braves with the football on their own 29-yard line. First and 10. Hilton will throw. Flushed out, sets up the screen, caught by Delgado. One man missed, stumbles ahead, and we'll have the Star Valley Orthodontics first down to take us to the end of the first quarter, down at the 42-yard line. Second quarter next with Star Valley trailing Cody, but with the football, 14-7 on the SVI Sports Network.

0: 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First and 10 for Star Valley to start off the second from their own 43-yard line. Here's a shovel pass ahead to Krog. Good blocking on the perimeter. Krog will be brought down near the 50. Gets a good 7-yard gain on the shovel to make it second down and 3 from midfield.
1: Second down and 4.
2: Ross Hilton, 7 of 12, 77 yards. That part's been pretty good. The two picks have got to go away. And I think Ross is just was trying a little too hard on that last drive. He had a couple guys open. I think he wanted the big play, and it just didn't pay off.
0: Turned into a pick six. Krog again in motion. Shovel pass ahead to him. He'll have the first down and more. Still running and brought down from behind across the 40. Another Star Valley Orthodontics first down.
1: For a 12-yard gain.
0: And it will be inside the 40 now for Star Valley. Again, moving the ball. Trailing, though, 14-7 with the clock down to 11-10 to go in the second quarter.
2: Six different receivers have caught a pass, and now you got Carson Clapp coming into the backfield along with Delgado.
0: Clapp to line up at fullback. Delgado the tailback, double tight ends. Turn, hand off to Delgado. Nice hole and some more across the 30. Brought down near the 35, and it's another Star Valley Orthodontics first down. Now for all the talk about the pass team and the passing and the passing of both these offenses. Man, Star Valley has done a great job running between the tackles. Now here's another one. Delgado, oh, there's going to be a flag on the play. They blow it dead at the snap of the football. And they're going to say a timeout taken first, so no flag. Timeout taken by Cody. We'll take it on SVI.

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6: Here after the timeout, 1st and 10, 4-star Valley. Caden Rich now in the backfield. Krog in motion. Shovel pass ahead to him. Rich on the outside block. Another block from Roman Erickson. And Krog still fighting for yards. Officials blow the play dead. And it looks like Krog's going to be inside the 25. Down to about the 24 to set up 2nd and 5 for the Braves.
7: You know, it was pointed out to me up here in the booth prior to that big run with Carson Clapp coming in. It was Caden Rich that was kind of springing the block there for Zach Delgado. You saw a little more of that there on that play as well.
6: Rich remains the tailback. Delgado right, Roman Erickson left. Delgado in motion. And they're going to have a flag on the play to blow it dead. And there's going to be a dead ball foul, false start on the offense. So the 2nd and 5 turns back into a 2nd and 10 with 10:17 to go in our Mountain Valley Mattress Company second quarter.
7: Well, first penalty of the game for either team.
6: 2nd and 10. Rich remains the tailback. Hilton shotgun. 10 minutes to go in our second quarter. Braves down 14-7, trying to put a drive together. Shovel pass ahead to Delgado. Missed tackle in the backfield, and he's wrapped up at the line of scrimmage. Maybe falls forward for a short gain. They actually do give him about 2. So 3rd down and 8 to go for Star Valley offensively. That's how big a penalty can be. Now Carson Clapp back in to play fullback. Crew Morgan tight end right, Kai Frazier tight end left. Turn, hand off to Delgado. Good blocking, but this time he's wrapped up and brought down by Ben Stewart. He will be shy of the first down inside the Riverside Dental red zone at the 18. 4th down and 3 to go for Star Valley. Braves will go for it. Offense stays on the field. Ball from their own 18-yard line, down by a touchdown. 9 minutes to go in the second. Empty backfield for Ross Hilton. Trips left to right. Calls for the ball. Quick throw right. Caught. Broken tackle on a first down by Roman Erickson. Inside the 10, down to the 9. And a massive Star Valley Orthodontics first down.
7: Well, Roman, in his 3 years playing varsity, has proven nothing other than he is a clutch receiver, clutch player, and they needed a completion on a 4th down, and they got it.
6: Clock continues to tick down to 8:37 to go in the second quarter. Caden Rich back in at tailback. Double tight ends. Man in motion is Krog. Shovel pass ahead to him. This time he's hit the backfield and will be dropped. Waiting for it was Jesse Hatch, the senior defensive end. He was deep in the backfield. Tackle for a 2-yard loss. 2nd and goal now from the 11.
7: That is the danger of that type of play, is if you got a guy that is right on it and knows it's coming, you got to make him miss to even get back to the line of scrimmage, and they did not.
6: Clock ticks down to 8 minutes to go in our second quarter. Braves inside the Riverside Dental Crimson Zone. 2nd and goal from the 11. Caden Rich still the tailback. Wide left is Bryce Erickson for Star Valley. Roman Erickson to the right in tight. Bryce in motion. Hand off to Rich. Nowhere to go. Brought down again at the line or even behind it.
8: Handoff to Caden Rich.
6: Tackle made by number 50, who is not on our roster, so apologize.
7: I found this. I went to a different roster, and I believe that is Vance Werbelo, a junior.
6: Well, big play for Vance to make it 3rd and goal from the 11. Back-to-back plays that go nowhere. Landon Peterson wide left, Krog slot left, Travis Thompson to go out left side as well. Leave Roman Erickson all alone. Nope, he's going to actually motion Crew Lancaster to join him. Crew in the slot, so another empty backfield. Spread set here for Ross. Look to the sideline, under 7 minutes to go in the first half. Braves down by a touchdown in the red zone. Hilton throws, flag on the play to blow it dead. He was trying to hit Krog, and it's going to be a penalty on the Braves offensively.
7: This drive's been pretty promising, but, you know, sometimes the penalties the Braves have gotten this year haven't really derailed drives. This one, it's certainly in danger of doing that. They both came at kind of crucial times, and Starvine has yet to overcome them. That'll be the second penalty, totaling 10 yards. Again, those are the only two penalties of the game so far. And we'll see if the Braves can figure it out.
6: That makes it third and goal now from the 16. So how many yards you get on this play will determine your call on fourth down. Again, you have Delgado this time. That's Zach Delgado in the backfield. Twin brother Gabe is dressed tonight, but I don't know that we've seen him in the game yet. And a timeout taken by Coach Young. We'll take the timeout, third and long, when we come back on SVI Sports.
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10: Hi, this is Cole Helm, Star Valley High School, class of 2002. Go Braves, beat the Bronx.
6: Appreciate Cole Helm joining us on our broadcast. One of the alumni here on a homecoming night. Big play in this game. It is third and 16, third and goal from the 16 for Star Valley, who trails by a touchdown with 6:50 to go in the second quarter.
7: You know, Duke, you go back to a previous possession. The Braves had some fortune on a slant route with blockers. Let's see if they go that way.
6: They have three receivers right. Lancaster in the backfield, one receiver left. They go Thompson, man-to-man, left side pass. Is it caught? It is a touchdown! Travis Thompson, welcome back to the game. A flag after the play, but Travis Thompson back after a collarbone injury sustained in Alaska, and he gets a big touchdown on a homecoming night against the Bronx.
7: Well, that really bailed the Braves out of a difficult situation. Third goal from the 16, and this is basically just go up and get it for me, big guy, and he does.
6: Great catch for Travis. Oh, it's good to have 24 back on the field for the Crimson and Gold if you're a Braves fan, with 6:44 to go and a PAT away from another tie game. Again, there was a penalty after the play. It's going to be an official unsportsmanlike conduct after the play. It will be enforced after the kickoff. And so the PAT will be from the normal spot, a 20-yarder between the hashes from Owen Brown. Snap, pulled, kick is good. No, it's no good. Missed it wide. So it's still a Cody lead after the PAT was missed. 14-13, Cody on SVI.
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6: Touchdown, Star Valley, missed PAT, so it remains a one-point Cody lead. 6:44 to go in the second, but Travis Thompson, man-to-man coverage in the corner of the end zone, goes up and picks it out of the sky.
7: Beautiful catch from Travis. The Braves, however, backed up with that penalty after the play, and good field position, most likely here for the Bronx.
6: Carson Smith muffs the ball, though, and he will pick it up and run. We'll get a few yards, and a late flag comes in at the end of this play. Tackle made at about the 35, and now another late flag comes in at the end of this play. So two flags in different spots. We'll see how the officials decide to short this one out. There's going to be a block in the back against Cody, and it looks like both flags are the same thing. So Cody gets good field position off a Star Valley penalty, and then their penalty gets rid of that field position, and you basically have it wash out. So still a one-point Cody lead after the missed PAT.
7: Yeah, the Bronx kind of bailed the Braves out there. They had a chance to maybe get that ball near midfield. Just didn't work out that way. Still not bad position, but you'd much rather have it at the 50 instead of the 25.
6: Two timeouts remain for each team. First and 10 for Cody. Here's a handoff to the right side and a good hole, but not much there for Cronenbaugh. He'll picked up falling forward about 4 yards to make it second down.
7: So if you're wondering, thinking to yourself, it feels like the Bronx haven't had the ball today, you're not wrong. That's just the fourth rush for the Bronx. Cash McFadden 3 for 3 through the air, including a big touchdown, and then they had a defensive touchdown.
6: McFadden, shotgun, hands off to Cronenbaugh again. This time he's wrapped up in the backfield and nowhere to go. He did slip through initially, finally cleaned up by Roman Erickson, but he had crimson all over him on that carry.
7: You see, lost about a yard on that one. Great play from Lincoln Brown, Roman Erickson, Bryce Erickson in there.
6: Sets up third down now for the Bronx. Ball on their own 29-yard line, 5:50 to go on the Mountain Valley Mattress Company second quarter.
7: I've got the Bronx as 0-for-1 on third down, so I think that's right.
6: Horst wide left, Talich slot left. Hard count for McFadden, nobody moves. He'll step forward, look to Coach Dad for the call. He'll motion out his tailback, which again is Cronenbaugh. Now a motion back in, hand off to Cronenbaugh, off the motion, quick burst to the edge, positive yards, but not enough. Stop shy of the first down. That will set up a fourth and about 4 for McFadden in the offense. We'll see what Coach McFadden does here. Looks like the punt unit will come out, and the Braves force a 3-and-out on defense after scoring the last touchdown.
7: One thing that we haven't seen yet, Duke, I thought maybe we might see it on that play, the leading rusher for this Cody team is Cash McFadden, so we haven't seen him run it yet. And he's also the punter, so you know how naturally distrustful I am of punters.
6: You are, especially quarterback punters.
7: Especially fast ones that are D1 athletes like this one.
6: He'll be in the brown and gold in Laramie next season, committed to the Cowboys. 4th and 3. And McFadden will punt. This will be a high, nice kick. Fair catch called for and made by Krog inside the 40. Krog and Delgado actually both called for it. Delgado backed off, and Krog had it. Another flag on the play, though. This is sitting at about the 48-yard line. So we'll see what the call is here. There was a fair catch, so you can't have a hold or a block in the back or anything.
7: Oh, I'm sure we can.
6: No, I guess you can. They actually relocate the flag, so position does matter, which makes you think that.
7: I would guess this is on the Braves.
6: And there is going to be a hold on the Braves. So, I stand corrected.
7: So after a really clean game,
8: 10-yard penalty.
6: With no penalties into the second quarter. Now the teams combined for 5 penalties in the last few minutes. 4 of those have gone to Star Valley, totaling 45 yards.
9: Star Valley still does have 2 timeouts, but all kinds of time here with the Mountain Valley Mattress Company second quarter. 4:27 to go. They'll have 72 yards to the end zone from their own 28-yard line. Erickson wide right, 2 receivers left with tight ends. Delgado in the backfield. Hilton in the shotgun, down by 1 point. Hand off to Delgado. Cuts up field. Finds a hole. Drags a tackler to the 31, where he's brought down for a modest gain on first down, about 3 yards on the carry.
6: If you get a chance to watch this again, I'm glad I went, looked up his number. Number 50, Werbelo, he gets a handful of jersey and just does not let go, even though he's on the ground. Heck of a play.
9: Landon Peterson subs in wide left. Thompson slot left with Krog out that way as well. Erickson alone on the right. Shotgun again for Hilton. Looks to throw. Left, flush, now throws, has Lancaster out of the backfield. Hit, but stays on his feet and drags the tackler across the 40. What an aggressive run after catch by Crew Lancaster, the junior. Took a pop, but stayed on his feet and then dragged tacklers to move the chains.
6: Well, it looked like he was going to be short of the first down. And not only does he get the first down, he gets a few more after that.
9: That's going to be a Star Valley Orthodontics first down with 3:35 to go in our second quarter. Braves in no hurry here. Still plenty of time with the ball now to their own 42-yard line.

0: totaling 50 yards in this quarter.
1: First and 15, ball back to their own 37. Our second quarter clock winds down to 3:05. Five receivers this time for Hilton in the shotgun. Krog in motion, right, left to right. Heavy that way. Hilton rolls that way, and the ball's batted down. Wow. Almost an incredible interception by Griffin McCartan. He elevated for that, got his paw on it, and just about came down with it.
0: Well, you can almost see Ross's thinking right here. He had Krog in the flat, but he wasn't going to get much, so instead he tries to look to that next layer, and it was a tight window, and McCartan just about came up with that one.
1: Sets up second and 15, 2:51 to go in our second quarter. Ball back on the 37-yard line. Hilton under center this time with split backs behind him. Here is a screenplay, caught red well, broken tackle. Morgan still running. Broke two or three tackles to get near midfield. Huge run after catch by Crew Morgan on the screenplay. Looked like that was going to be stopped dead, but he turned it into a nice gain, third and five.
0: Yeah, gain of about nine on that one. And we don't see Morgan in there a lot for receptions, but boy, he ran hard on that one.
1: So now a manageable situation here for Star Valley. Clock down to 2:21 to go in the second quarter. Three receivers right, one left. Hilton in the shotgun again. Calls for the ball. Hands off to Crew, and he will be stopped shy of the first down by a yard, no, about 2 yards actually. And it'll be fourth down for Coach Young in the offense with the clock at 2 minutes. Well, here you go. Fourth and two on midfield.
0: Cody's sideline was pointing as if they had the ball, I guess. Maybe hopeful thinking, or maybe they saw something we didn't, but they're going to play on.
1: Coach Young will go for it. Carson Clapp subs into the game. The Braves will huddle up. It looks like Roman Erickson is going to be your quarterback.
0: The Braves are one for one on fourth down.
1: This is a big one. They need 2 yards to convert. If they don't, Cody has great field position with a timeout. Clapp the fullback. Lancaster the tailback. Roman Erickson the quarterback. Hard count, nobody jumps. Clock rolls down to a minute 20. Hard count again, nobody jumps. Erickson looks back to the sideline. We'll see if he snaps it. 1:13. Coach Young may call a timeout as time expires, or just before he gets the penalty, and maybe punt the ball away, and he does. So timeout taken by Coach Young. 4th and 2. We'll see if he punts when we come back on SVI.
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3: Hi, my name is Cooper Lawson, class of 2024. Happy homecoming, go Braves.
1: Star Valley alumni, big country, Cooper Lawson in the brown and gold. He sent us that video after his homecoming win in Laramie. And now it's 4th and 2.
0: Yeah, he had a picture of himself holding the Paniolo trophy. That's pretty cool.
1: Coach Young will go for it. 4th and 2. Well, he does have one more timeout, actually, so we'll see if they do. Roman Erickson again under center. They snap the ball. Pitch to Lancaster. He'll have the first down. Crew Lancaster with the Star Valley Orthodontics first down. Now the clock is moving, and now you got to hustle. Braves stay on the field. They get him down to near the 45, put him at the 46 to move the chains. Clock under 1 minute to go.
0: Braves is 2 of 5 on third, but 2 for 2 on fourth down today.
1: Ross Hilton in the shotgun. One timeout remains for Coach Young. Hilton will throw. Looks left. Everybody's covered. Flag on the play. He'll roll out and be out of bounds to stop the clock. But there's a flag anyway right at the 50 in the area of holding. And it is holding on the Braves to push him back 10 more yards.
0: I hate to use this word, but a basketful of laundry in this second quarter for the Braves. They've had no penalties in the first quarter. They've got 6 in this second quarter, and there's some big ones in there. In fact, this will be the 6th penalty totaling 60 yards. That's a lot of yards in one quarter to overcome.
1: So they march the ball back from the 50.
0: So this penalty is actually more like a 13-yard penalty.

0: Bradley.
1: Down remains.
2: They spotted it. They spotted it at the 44. So it'll be first and about 18 or so, maybe 19. Hilton in the shotgun. He'll throw on first down, under pressure, fires, has a man caught by Delgado, who takes a shot but holds on to the football. The hit from Lane Stevenson. Pop Delgado holds the ball. He's just shy of the first down. 30 seconds to go. Stravati quickly back to the line of scrimmage. Second and short. Hilton to throw. Fires deep. Man-to-man Roman Erickson. And it is too far out in front. Incomplete. And a flag on the play. I believe this may be a pass interference. Stops the clock either way at 22 seconds. And Star Valley may be in good position here.
0: Well, Duke, you go back to that fourth down call, whether they could have punted it or not. And you go back to the beginning of the game. The Bronx won the coin toss and deferred to the second half. And so every decision you make in the last minute is going to be impacted by the knowledge that you know that Cody's going to have the ball to come out in the third quarter. So this has been a pretty big execution drive here for the Braves, overcoming that fourth and two.
2: Coach McFadden is hot on the Cody sideline. He did not appreciate the call. He's let multiple officials know about it, and it will be pass interference called on Cody. So Star Valley will have the ball down to the 25, 26-yard line for a first down and 10. And a flag on the sideline. I believe this is going to be against Coach McFadden. And no, it's not. It's against Star Valley. A false start on the Braves.
0: I could see where you might think that. A lot of hand waving over there. But
2: so Star Valley, another procedure penalty.
0: That'd be the seventh penalty, 65 yards. Just making that comparison after the Cody penalty. Two penalties, 25 yards for the Bronx.
2: Coach Young still has one timeout remaining. The penalty pushes them back to their own 31-yard line. Two receivers on either side. Hilton looks to throw right, left, now center, flushed out of the pocket to his left, fires on the run to Thompson, and he's going to have the first down and scoot out of bounds and stop the clock. Beautifully done by Travis Thompson to pick up the Star Valley Orthodontics first down and move the chains inside the Crimson Zone.
0: Well, it's nice to have one of your senior leaders back. He makes that look easy in a very clutch situation.
2: 14 seconds and one timeout. Now at the 15-yard line inside the Riverside Dental Crimson Zone. Braves trying to take the lead right before halftime with 14 seconds on the clock. Hilton in the shotgun, two receivers on the left, three receivers on the right. Nope, just one on the left, three on the right. Crew Lancaster in the backfield. Hilton to throw, looks left. Has the pass to Thompson and knocked down. Beautifully played by Cody Stevenson. Made the play on the ball from the corner slot, and it's incomplete.
0: Lane Stevenson, number 38, comes in, makes a heck of a play from his defensive back position.
1: Lane Stevenson
2: stops the clock on the incompletion, 11 seconds, so still one timeout remains for Coach Young in the offense. Ball on the 15-yard line inside the Riverside Dental Red Zone. Thompson subs out this time. Your tight ends come in to go heavy on the left. Kai Frazier and Crew Morgan, and there's going to be a timeout taken by Cody. Second down when we come back on SDI. 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
2: 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All right, here we go. 11 seconds to go in the second quarter of a one-point ball game. Braves down 14-13 with the football on their own 15-yard line, looking at a second and 10, one timeout and 11 seconds. Hilton will be under center after the timeout, two receivers to his right, tight ends of the game. Man in motion, they'll fake to him, look to the left, go to Lancaster, he's open, and it's missed. Overthrew him. Crew was wide open and just couldn't connect with him. And it's incomplete with 6 seconds to go.
0: A little bit too long, a little bit too far to the left.
1: 10 for the Braves.
2: So now you still have one timeout, but only 6 seconds. So